0: just amazing.
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0: Nation Easy Radio across the South for relaxing favourites. I'm Tony Wright, and after 7 o'clock, another 60 minutes of handpicked relaxing favourites coming your way. But in just over 3 hours, Gary Parker is here. It's a chance for you to switch us on and you to switch off, because it is the Chill Out Masterclass. 2 hours of songs to help you de-stress to finish off the weekend. Tonight with Gary from 10.
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0: Just gone 7, evening you. I'm Tony. Thanks so much for making me part of your weekend. Relaxing favourites for the South. Right now, Tina Turner.

So we started with Christopher Cross, Arthur's theme, The Best That You Can Do. Then it was Tom Petty and the Heartbreakers, Free Falling. And that was Bread and Baby, I'm a Want You from Nation Easy Radio. It's Gary Parker. It's the Chill Out Masterclass on a Sunday evening. 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

Fluffed the pillows, made the bed, stacked the chairs up, folded your nightgowns neatly in a case. John said he'd drive, then put his hand on my cheek and wiped a tear from the side of my face.

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